are cracking jokes in the corner of our mouths and I feel like I'm laughing in a dream. 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

says it's not you, it's me. 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Oh yeah, I know goodbye when I hear it. 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

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That's how it is with me. But you know I'll always come back. And then she kisses me. And somewhere I hear a door slam. So I say, fine. And just hope.

0: 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It was almost love.
1: RTL.
2: Yo, open up, man.
3: What do you want, man?
2: My girl just caught me.
3: You made her catch you?
2: I don't know how I let this happen.
3: But who?
2: The girl next door, you know?
3: Man.
2: I don't know what to do.
3: Say it wasn't you.
2: All right.

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It's hard to say that I'd rather stay awake when I'm asleep, because my dreams are bursting at the seams.

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1: How can I not leak it? I look so good, you look so good, maybe we should all leak it together. 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
1: 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I'm gonna hit this city.
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did you ever realize that your mistake had a price? Oh, you threw it all away, 'cause you're the devil in disguise. Now would you ever realize the consequences?